take my hand and come with me, because you look so fine that I really want to make you mine. I say you look so fine that I really want to make you mine. 4, 5, 6, come on and get your kicks. Now you don't need

Dankeschön! Thank you! Okay, here we go. Now comes the family part. Okay, ihr wisst, wer jetzt kommt. Er ist ein Family Member. And he is a very special guy, very special, very respected guitar player all over the world. You know, he's a true legend. Would you wake up, please?

seventh day, on the seventh month, the seventh doctor say he was born for good luck, and that you see.

way, a 9-year-old and a 3¾ and a 6-month-old widow. Mail to die. You're gonna have to eventually anyway.